0: 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Arrived at Compass House. Ending mileage 116915.
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0: 21 headquarters. I'm going to have a traffic stop, Water Street, just past Frost. I'm at Pennsylvania 28, when you're ready to copy.
1: Uh-huh.
0: It's going to be L Lima, B Bravo, A Alpha, 1243, showing on a Ford, Metro Sport, blue color.
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0: going to be Locust Grove Road and National Highway on the bridge. Check the welfare of a number two older gentleman. The caller says he's not hurting anything. She just wants him checked on. She said he's wearing a corduroy jacket and jeans. She said he's been there for several hours. Just wants to make sure he's okay.
1: 10-4.

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1: Sherry responding, 2116, 524 Fort Avenue, 63-year-old male. Caller advises, thinks he may be having a heart attack. He does have a cardiac history. He is changing color. He is clammy. He is having some chest pressure. They did put his oxygen on nitro times one.

0: Okay.
1: 21 headquarters, I'm going to have a traffic stop. It's going to be East Main in the area of 270. I have a Maryland 28 wind running.
0: Go ahead.
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3: Okay.
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0: telling us okay, he's clear.
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0: 10-4.
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4: 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She advised that her boyfriend's baby mama, Michaela Gilardi, showed up at her residence, was beating on her door. 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
7: 21.
1: 21, good.
7: 28 is back to a 2017 Honda CRV, expiration 2/28/27. 27 comes back valid to a McKenzie Brook Monahan. 29 is negative.
1: This is the last 5-0-3-0-3-4.
7: That's correct.

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1: Can I drop 35 or 45?
2: 35, 345, one scene, 21. 35, I am curious if you're available for a 21. I have a lady on the phone calling about extradition for her mother.
0: That's right, you can send her.
2: Thank you.
1: 21 headquarters, I'll be clear at the top.
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0: 58 County. The caller advised that the suspect is still out there on Old Town.
1: That's negative.
0: 10-1.
1: Caller saying the suspect should be at her house in Prosper.
0: Ten-1.

0: Highway headquarters. I'm going to have a traffic stop at East Main at Dr. Brasnick. I have a West Virginia 28 when you're ready. It's going to be 527-738-A-Alpha. Showing on a black and colored Ford Fiesta.
1: Simple.

0: I have an expiration coming back on that plate that's only 2026, but there is no vehicle attached to it. You did say the plate was 27738 Alpha.
1: My apologies. 527738 Alpha.
0: 10-4.
1: West Virginia, OLA, when you're ready.
0: Go ahead.

0: 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Should come back to us, Sarah Pembroke.
1: 10-4.

0: 21.28 comes back to a 2013 Ford Fiesta, expiration 5/1/27. 27 comes back valid, 29 is negative.
1: Does it list a height or weight, and what's her DOB?
0: Labor is 1/8 of 1999. I have a height of 5'7", weight 130.
2: May 345 surviving at UPMC.
0: I also have a picture attached if you need it.
3: 345 UPMC 2149.
1: Yeah, go ahead and shoot it to my work. So.
0: And work.

0: 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Thank you.
1: Have one.
0: 4:55 of the hour.
1: Zero three zero three seven.

0: 21 headquarters. Copy, a Baron 28. 9, G-Golf, El Lima, 5554. I'm going to have traffic stop on my vehicle. They're pointing to the Sheets parking lot.
1: I apologize. Can you repeat that?
0: No problem. 3, Maryland, 9, G-Golf, El Lima, 5554. 3-5s. 4, 9, GL, 5, 5, 5, 4.
1: 10, 4.
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0: 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Should come back to an Elliott Myers Shire.
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1: Washington Latch 503038.
0: Stand by for just a second. That is correct.
1: 10-4, thank you.

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1: Man. 21 headquarters. I'm going to have a traffic stop in front of El Maya of a Maryland 28 when you're ready.
2: Go ahead.
0: Parking detail, deal lot.
1: Going to be 3 D Delta J Juliet 0178 showing on a red Volkswagen Jetta.
2: As well.

0: 21. You actually came up there. I'm not
1: going to
0: really well.
1: Yeah, that's correct. She searched for her
0: extraction. Uncle.
2: Can you repeat that 28 to me, please?
1: Stand by.

0: 21 headquarters. I have a 27 by ON when you're ready.
1: All righty.
0: Maryland 1027 611 7625. Should come back to a Lindsay Aldridge.
1: Has worked.

0: 21.
1: Go ahead.
0: Contract to a 2017 Volkswagen Jetta, expiration 10/31 of 26. 27 is valid, 29 is negative.
1: County 58.
2: Yes. 10-4. 10-4, what's the last five of the hour?
0: 03040.
2: Okay, thank you.
1: $15,932 Foundry Road, Mount Savage. Got a call from a Teresa Carter. She lives a couple houses down. She advised there's approximately 10 people in the backyard having a dog fight. They're making pit bulls attack chihuahuas. There's a male subject with a shotgun in his hands as well. Everybody is drinking.
2: Okay, what? 45, right?
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0: 9:67. She's not answering.
1: 10-4. Finally, headquarters. I'm going to have a traffic stop East Main just prior to Sleeman. Maryland 28, when you're ready.
2: Oh.
1: We're going to be back behind the houses, about a couple hundred feet.
0: 10-4.
1: 5, Golf Papa. 6-7-1-8-5, GP 6-7-1-8.
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0: 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Should come back to a Timothy Records.
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0: County N67. Are you all listening?
1: 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We can hear some dog crying in the woods. That's all we got so far.
2: 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I'm back in quarters available. 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
0: 10-4.
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0: 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I'm going to have traffic stop East Main prior to Yule. Maryland 28, when you're ready. 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
1: County 35, did you have traffic?
2: 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Why don't you just call 1042?
0: Go ahead.
1: Thank you. It was low audible. Appreciate you.
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28 comes back to a 2010 Ford Fusion Exploration 4, 30-27. 27 comes back valid to an Aiden Anthony Sevitar. 29 is negative.

0: we took this call as well as MSP took a call on it as well. Single vehicle Jeep rollover. They do have the Jeep back on all four tires. There's one occupant complaining of ankle pain. However, we're now taking a report that the driver's parents are en route in for POV. We do not have anyone on scene identified.
1: Okay. You're advising the patient left POV?
0: We're unsure. We've been getting conflicting reports.
1: Okay. Engine Rescue 22 is responding.
2: Engine Rescue 22 responding, 2306.

0: 67 county units, to be clear. We went all the way up, nothing there.
1: 10-4, 23-6. Sorry, Central, I was arresting 22. Did you copy any of that information?
0: Can you repeat it for us, please?

0: Yeah, so you're going to have a single vehicle Jeep roll over in this field near North Glade Road and Clark Lore Road. One occupant in the vehicle complaining of ankle pain. We're getting conflicting reports that she is still on the scene. Parents might have been taking her POV.
1: 20, please direct.

0: Garrett, I'm joined to rescue 22, utility 28. You can cancel per law enforcement.
1: 28's direct, returning.
0: Utility 28, returning 2316.
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0: 21 headquarters. I don't have a traffic stop. Still, you're just off battery. I'm a Maryland 28 when you're ready.
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1: And 4. 21.
0: 21, Dad.
1: 28 is coming back to a 2023 i4 BMW, expiration 7/31 of 26. 27 comes back valid to a Frederick Taewon Smith Jr. 29 is negative.
0: And 4, thank you.

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0: It's going to be 10 North Liberty Street. Caller's going to be calling from 203. He believes the fire alarm's coming from the third floor. No flames or smoke visible.
1: Okay.

0: Command Unit 1 on scene, establishing Liberty Street Command. Three sides of 360 complete, nothing evident.
1: Command 1 on scene, establishing Command 2328.
0: Also, units responding Hydrant at Liberty in Baltimore.
2: Rescue 1's responding.
1: Rescue 1, okay, 2328.
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1: Engine 1, okay. 2328. Engine 1, 2, okay. 2328.

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2: 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We've worked our way up to 4. We do have an alarm in here. We'll be out investigating.
0: And 20, Jim.
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3: 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You're proceeding here with level 4.

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1: Engine 1 to command, be advised, we've walked four, nothing found in here, we do have the audible alarm. You can go ahead and try and silence that, or people take a reset.
2: 10-4.
0: Okay, that's received. Copy, we're trying to reset.

0: Lieutenant Fleischkamp, we do have a crew heading to the basement of the panel.
1: Okay, copy that. This may be a medical pull alarm. Stand by for 1 second.
2: 58, your information is as follows.
0: Okay, have you isolated to the apartment?
1: Yeah, we're in now. It looks like it's 404. We're investigating. Give us a second.
0: Copy, 404.
2: The 28 is showing on a 2009 Chevy Cobalt, valid 11 of 26. The 27 you provide is a valid learner's permit only. Zero current points, 29 is clear.
3: That one.
1: Okay, command, be advised, it was a pull alarm in here activated by a kitten. We've reset it and the alarm is now shut down.
2: County 58, the 28 is currently suspended with the tactical order.
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1: 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We're seeing them now.
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0: Okay, Allie, I'll be right with you,
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0: I'm going to be on Elder Street, right off of Canal, Canal Parkway. It's going to be a temp tag from Maryland, Tango 247-3030 on a Jeep. Can you start me another unit?
1: 10-4. Cumberland C-36, can you back them up? Address 249 Elder Street.
2: 10-4 now.

0: 71 Carmel. And who do you have as the owner?
1: Shane Thomas Evick, and the temporary registration is expired.
0: Correct. Is the last three of the sound X143?
1: That's affirmative.
0: 10-4, that's going to be my driver. I'll have him out on field sobriety.
1: 10-4.
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0: 73-year-old male. 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
1: Okay.

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0: coming back to a 2014 Kia, rally 5 of 27, to a Gregory Anderson out of Harrisburg.
1: Yeah, well, just hold on to that for now, please.

0: 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Well, the road with the four ways on. No operator present.
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0: 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I don't know if West Virginia's down, but I'm not getting a return from meters on that tag.
1: Then 4 out, traffic on that. She's Green Street.
0: 10-4.

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0: That's Foxtrot 504-713.
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0: 28 showing on a 2021 Subaru Forester, valid, 6 of 26, 27th valid, 29th clear.
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0: 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She cannot pick him up, and he isn't feeling well, feeling nauseous.
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0: We spoke to the complainant in apartment D. The problem was apartment E. She's not coming to the door. The power is back on, so the problem's resolved at the moment.
1: Town 4.

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0: 518 Cherry responding. 229, 14207 Hazen Road for lift assist. 96-year-old female, constant breathing, fell while going to the restroom. No injuries possible, lift assist only.
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1: Three 4 2, you show you responding 545, 227 Charles Street, apartment 6. For 25-year-old female, constant breathing, says she can't stop throwing up, everything hurts, and she is vomiting blood that looks like coffee grounds.
0: Okay.

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And you got your 342 en route, and you're on the EMS 3.

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0: 804 Green Street, medical emergency. 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
1: Okay, we're en route.
0: I'll show you en route, 559 hours.

0: 808 Ashland Avenue in Cumberland for breathing difficulties. Ambulance 371 will be due. 808 Ashland Avenue in Cumberland for breathing difficulties. Ambulance 371 will be due at 619.
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0: Take 7 Med 1 and acknowledge it.

0: 371 Chevy responding 621-808 Ashland Avenue for a 65-year-old female, conscious and breathing, having shortness of breath, coughing up blood. She does have asthma and COPD, has not used an inhaler or anything like that.
1: Well,

vicinity of 15411 Old Beechwood Road, tree and lines down. Deputy 20 will be due. In the vicinity of 15411 Old Beechwood Road, tree and lines down. Deputy 20 will be due at 6:25 hours.

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1: Mini Piper 20, okay. Should be near 15411 Old Beachwood Road. Evidently, it's going to be a tree and lines down across the road and also near the bridge there.
0: Okay.

0: 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What's the rock scale?
1: And it's going to be Alpha 1, Alpha 1.
0: Utility 20, Alpha 1.
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Allegheny County. 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We'll have the Little Beach Raider Command. Many Popper 20 on the scene, establishing Old Beachwood Command at 6:30.

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0: Calgary, Kansas. So right now, we got a line loaded. It's pulled off the residence at 15811 Old Beachwood Road. So that'll definitely have to be contacted. Sam Kedison, we're checking on above, maybe a tree down above.
1: Old Beachwood Road, Commander, 637.

area Town Creek Road, Warm Springs Road, reported tree down, company 12. Area Town Creek Road, Warm Springs Road, reported tree down, company 12, 640.

0: Hold Beachwood Road, command communication. Hold Beachwood Road, command
1: 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Is power out in the area there, just in that residence?
2: Three four five is in service.
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4: 343
2: is in service.
4: 641. Actually, the line pulled off the red. They have power, but the line needs to put back to the restored. It's pulled away from the property of the house.
1: 345. Gotcha. Oh, I'm getting the email sent out now.
4: And the line from the pole across the road is hanging low to the road.
2: 342 in service, 641.
1: Okay.
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0: 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These are telephone lines and cable lines. And they were all down across the road and blocked the road and with the tree.
1: Okay, we'll go ahead and buy the utilities.

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3: 646.
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1: 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Should be in the area of Town Creek, Warm Springs Road, Alpha 3.
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0: 1939 Frederick Street, apartment 17, medical emergency. It was followed by a company 3 first responders. 1939 Frederick Street, apartment 17, for medical emergency. It was 518, company 3 first responders, 650.
1: 371 at the hospital.
2: 371 at the hospital, 650.

0: Allegheny County, System 220.
1: System 220.

0: Okay, I got a pole that says C&P and it has the number 36 on. The top of the pole was broke off, so they're going to need a pole for this location.
1: All right, ask for C.
0: And they're also, we'll have to have their bucket truck to cut the trees on. It's too far off the ground for us to reach from the road.
1: Okay, one at a time.

0: 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Now he's feeling nauseous.
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2: We have a large limb still under the tree. 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
1: 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TMS 2.
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0: 16 dispatch.
1: 16, go ahead.
0: And 41. I need to transport I are going to Baltimore to pick up Shaheed Montgomery.
2: Going Baltimore to get Shaheed Montgomery.
0: That's right.

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0: 398, starting en route at 700 hours, 12,220 Paul Avenue, for an 81-year-old male. He is conscious, breathing, had knee surgery a few years ago. Today it's calls an MP.
1: Chase 3 on scene.
0: Chase 3 on scene, 700
2: hours. Johnny S 59.
3: Pardon?
2: Are you joining the road deputies today, or are you judicial?
3: Judicial.
2: 10-4, thank you.

0: Let's have county go and respond going with their bucket truck. We've cut it as high as we can reach it. It's still probably 20 feet up in the air. We're still connected to the tree. We're unable to reach that high.
1: Okay, sir. They've already been notified.
0: Copy. It is passable. Cars can get through. Just a large truck or anything like that couldn't make it.
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0: Rush 12 will be returning. Going back to me.
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4: 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The old original spot there.
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0: 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Well, remember, this where everything will pass. Whatever I got on the street, keep them covered. The prisoner needs to keep working.
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1: 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I don't think we'll be in much longer.
0: Sam, we're over here.
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1: Okay.
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3: 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It's room number 214 for a 77-year-old female. She is conscious, breathing, having a mental status change. She's hard to wake up. She's not alert.
2: Okay.
4: County, Fairway 513 responding.
5: 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It's 202 Bishop Murphy Drive of the apartment 8. You have a 34-year-old female. She is alert, conscious, breathing okay. She's mentioning possible stroke, having left-sided weakness.
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0: C1 Cumberland, did you get a call about an accident westbound to 61?
2: OB3 Ridge Command, Allegheny County.
3: I'm getting something else.
1: Go ahead, sir.
0: Yeah, I'll be out with it.
2: Okay, you can sue. Electric time to arrive. They took care of the problem at the residence of 15811 Old Beachwood Road. We're going to clear that call and go to the other call at 14907, I believe it was.
3: Yeah, the 911 call on it.
1: Okay, we'll try to verify that address for you.
2: All right, make up for you. We're on the scene with the utility up there.
1: I should see.
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1: 62-4755.

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3: 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He's going to need a test. I'll let you know about that in a minute, but when you're ready, let me know.
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6: 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Through Maryland 3, Hotel Alpha, 9198. 3, Hotel Alpha, 9198 on an old silver Honda Civic. 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

0: C-1 Cumberland. If the registered owner comes back, is Jalen Gordon. You can run him. He's the operator. And I'll be next on the list for the Civic with front end damage.
1: Devil. Yeah, that's the owner.
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0: Just let the tow company know if they can drop him off at the courthouse in Cumberland. That's where he's trying to get to.
1: Thank you.

0: 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I'll do the report. 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
1: 018-819. 018-819.

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1: Thanks.
0: Okay, do you have anything further up there?
1: No, we're clear all over here. Right there.
0: Okay, Comcast is coming up there with the bucket truck, so they'll probably see them when they get up there to Gary's.
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3: 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Engine 43. Mutual Aid to Washington County, I-68, eastbound, 74 miles for a crash. Motor vehicle with injury. Engine 53, 851.

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Rescue 91, 253 Aiken Miller Road at Cherry Hill on the main floor for medical emergency. 0853.

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1: For Ken, I'm not back with the mail. 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

0: 25801 Shady Lane, apartment 211. They contact with Kevin. This will be regards to possibly unwanted person inside the apartment. I mean, a Desi Mayberry and a Rick Mayberry. He just wants them to leave.
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0: Washington 5, one, you're responding 140 Fairview Road, Union Township, 108 female, called in for the alarm company, advising a caregiver was on the scene, advising patient with left side of the face was numb, cannot smile, history of strokes, 140 Fairview Road, Union Township.
1: Copy, did the caregiver advise last name well?
0: Negative. Like I said, she called the alarm company. Alarm company told us very limited info.
2: Communications, utility 431 is responding.
1: Copy, thank you. I believe we'll be outside the window, but could you check the status of radiation warning?
3: Utility 431, T responding 918. We've got a patch set up on Alpha 5. Alpha 5.
0: That's correct, final one. We'll check aviation, 918.
2: Holding Allegheny, Utility 431 is responding.
3: Utility 431, you're responding. Union Township, 140 Fairview Road. An age female, calling my medical alarm company. Stated possible CVA.
2: Copy that.
3: You have 591 responding as well.
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513, should be responding at 923 to 19107. Shaft Road, for an 83-year-old female. She's conscious breathing. Had a heart attack a few weeks ago. Now she's experiencing right arm swelling and pain.

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0: 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On assisting hit enforcement.
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1: Three, 4, 2, she responding at 942-706 Baker Street. For a 42-year-old male, he is conscious, breathing, woke up, not feeling well. He has a headache and he's nauseous.

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0: 1-1 Garrett, chosen route to Station 3. We'll be responding to calls for there.
1: 1-1, okay, 10-06.

Attention all units, 1063, attempt to locate a green Ford F-250, a mixed race male, 26 years old, Zachary Brandon, the operator. If found, check on well-being, mental status, possible suicide. He will be traveling I-68 towards Flintstone, 10:27 hours.

100 Honeysuckle Lane, apartment 419, for a possible lift assist, inbound 509. 100 Honeysuckle Lane, apartment 419, for a lift assist, inbound 509, 1029 hours.

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1: 342, clearing the hospital, back in service, 1030.
2: 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We're already in the area.

0: 513-3 responding at 10:30, 100 Honeysuckle Lane, apartment number 419, for a female in her 50s. She's conscious, breathing, ground level fall, still on the floor, possible asbestos.
1: Okay. 519 is also going to be in route.
0: 519, that's received, 1031.

0: 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They don't believe there's any weapons. 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
1: Definitely.

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0: 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Returning.
1: Tower 3 returning, 1047.
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1037 National Highway, Pines Restaurant, 6th Bluff Sioux. That's copy 52. 1037 National Highway, Pines Restaurant, 6th Bluff Sioux. It was copy 52, 1053.

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2: 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The 10307 National Highway at Klein's Restaurant for a 91-year-old male. He is conscious, breathing. He's clammy, having cold sweats. He has a history of heart problems.

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0: 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He's conscious, breathing, he's confused, dizzy, has a headache, feels like he's going to pass out.
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0: County S-59. He's going to be clear local and system. Do you need him attached to anything?
1: If you would, thank you.
0: S-59, is this going to be for Tyson's Corner?
1: That's correct.
0: 10-4.

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1: Okay.

0: 12916 Crescent Knowles Avenue, apartment 22, for Checkinwell Bean, Danny Bean. I mean, a 71-year-old male. Apparently, he was last in the doctor's office 2 or 3 weeks ago. He was extremely confused, was told to go to the hospital. Doctor's office has no records of him going to the hospital. They'd like to have him checked on. He's also going to be a type 2 diabetic, and they're concerned for his health. Also, the doctor's office would like to be contacted back. There's going to be 2 numbers in the IR attached for the female that called in.
1: 25 County, I mean 68 eastbound, just past 43M, cross town bridge, 2 vehicle accident, lane 1, I'll be out of it.
0: Yeah, where we got never calls, we were getting help starting.
1: I'm going to car up the road a little bit, it's back on traffic.
2: 25, I'm getting on from the office. Can I help you somewhere?

0: 345 on 28.
1: It's going to be a 3 vehicle accident. There's a trailer a little further up.
2: Yeah.
1: Over, it looks like the number 3 lane. They sideswipe one of these vehicles. So it's going to be 2 lanes.
2: Yeah, we're working in the city, sort of that way as well.

0: The apparently vehicle one for this accident took off. It's a black pickup truck, should have left side damage to driver's side. It's still continuing eastbound.
1: Devil.

0: point by 10. People doing this is going to be West Virginia at 9, X-ray Mary 397. Driver's information we'll get here in a little bit. Vehicle 3 going to be West Virginia 67W Williams 823. Once I have enough units here, I'm going to try and get both vehicles off the roadway.
1: Okay.
2: Section County, copy vehicle 4.
1: Good.
2: Okay, trailer tag is going to be Vermain 59834, Sam over Tom. Truck tag is going to be for Illinois, be P-Paul 113-0727.
1: 10-4.

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1: 27 for vehicle 4.
0: That's correct. SM 242-048-85-8000. Again, South Florida.

0: Tammy F25 RS60. The black pickup that you're advising was vehicle one that left the scene. He apparently got off the interstate and pulled into the Fairfield Inn parking lot.
1: 10-4. Vehicle one in all this is most likely going to be our big tractor trailer.
2: 25, tractor trailer saying the black truck hit him. He swerved in the other two vehicles to try to get out of the impact.
1: 10-4. So both of these vehicles, we get the interstate stop, are going to go pull off into the Aircon parking lot just to get the interstate back up.
2: 10-4. Air 6, that's 25. Where do you want to drop?

We just got two of the vehicles, two and three, off the interstate, or at least two of the passenger vehicles are off the interstate. 60's up there with the 18-wheeler. Sure. We'll be good.

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1: 7-4-11-40.
2: Count. Yeah, with the Fairfield. This is a Ford F-150.
1: That's correct.
2: 10-4, I'm out. All the vehicles are parked over here at
0: Aircon
2: now. The interstate's open.
1: 10-4-11-41. County 36. Three-three-nine, show your route 1141, 13005, Grouse Ridge Road. For a 72-year-old male, he's conscious breathing, his leg is swollen, he has pain when he tries to put weight on it.
0: Correct, Chief.
1: 300 National Highway, apartment E's in Edward. 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She has several complaints about her neighbor, so you put a lock on her electric panel outside, trespass on the property, and possibly has a motorcycle on her property. She wants to speak with an officer.

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0: Rescue 9, you're going to be responding to 14,033 Cedarwood Drive. Peter William Kunis calling. He was just taking a walk and noticed that there's lines down. There was no sparking or arcing. He's not sure if they were power or fin lines.
1: Good. We're thank you.
2: This is Chief 9, Allegheny County, on scene.
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2: That's correct.
3: Utility 4031 responding. It's going to be 13,005 Rouse Ridge Road. You want to go ahead and switch over to EMS 2. It's going to be 339's EMS unit.
5: Utility 4031 EMS 2.
3: County, I'm clear.
0: Utility 431, 2 respond 145, 13,005 Grouse Ridge Road. We have a 72-year-old male. He's conscious breathing, his leg's swollen. He has pain when he puts weight on it.
4: 25, 10, 4, 11, 46. Copy that, thank you.
5: 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En route to the ER.
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1: Rescue 9, guys. Okay, no hazard here. We're going to get information. Okay, that's received. No hazard. It's clear returning at 11:50.

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0: 342 Wilshire Mile 1153, 512 Winifred Road. 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For a 71-year-old female, she's conscious breathing. She fell out of bed, has a facial laceration, left shoulder injury. She also hit her head. Engine 1-2, Wilshire Mile 1153. Are you direct with patient info?
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0: Johnny is 59.
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0: 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She wanted to speak with you.
1: We'll give me a minute.

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1: Go ahead.
0: We were at that address given. This is the wrong house. 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

0: just so you're aware, that was King at 13105 Evergreen Hill, but the caller insisted that it was 13005 Grouse Ridge.
1: Copy that. Let the medic unit know. I'm going to put a cone at the end of the driveway.

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0: Which location now?
1: Intersection Bell's Place.
0: Okay, I'm going to meet you at the end of this lane, and it's pretty tight, and you can decide whether you want to bring that up in or not.
1: All right, sounds good.

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1: 339, that's received 12 times.

0: 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Can I get a patch?
1: 342, show you around to the hospital, 1213, take 7-1 for your patch.
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0: on the gap trail between mile markers 19 and 20 for thinkable episode, ALS type call, ambulance 379, ambulance 518. 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
1: Allegheny 515, you know, you set up our station 10, it's not 518.

0: 518, we'll show you en route at 1224. Should be in the Jack Trail of between the 19 and 20 mile marker for a 75-year-old female. She is conscious and breathing. She fell off of her bike. She has some scratches on her face. There's no serious bleeding.
1: Not sure she's big deal.
0: 518, she did lose consciousness. She is now back.
1: Yes, she's sleeping.

0: Jennifer 58, what's your name? It's the Raptors.
1: Tell me a 59. Hi. 12005 Messick Road made contact with Kathy Stevens. She says she found a wallet earlier and she has no way to bring it into the office. Stand by.

0: 379-518. Which way are you guys accessing?
1: Can you please repeat? 518, I don't understand you.
0: Which way are you guys accessing the trail?
1: We're going all the way up to the Frostburg entrance and coming in.
0: Appreciate it.

0: Command Unit 16 Allegheny, can you have me to the call with 518-379?
1: Command Unit 16, okay. They're going to be over on EMS 2.

0: units en route to the Gap Trail. Cell coverage was pretty spotty, trying to base it off their geographics. One caller did mention about access from the hunting camp. You're familiar?
1: Yeah, we're familiar, but that road's a little rough getting up over, so we're going up to the top and coming down.
0: Okay.

0: Meeting 16-2518 and 379. I'm on the trail access from the Frostburg trailhead.
1: Whoever was just speaking, we couldn't understand who you are.
2: Lieutenant 51, I'm in the area also. Did you go towards Cumberland or towards PA 16?
0: Meeting 16.
2: Lieutenant 51 to 16, did you go towards Cumberland or towards PA on the Gap Trail?
0: It's going to be towards PA. Sounds like it's probably near the PA line.
3: Yeah. 345 is in quarters.
2: Okay. I'm going to head that way too. Lieutenant 51, you can have me give a call. I'm on the Gap Trail also heading towards PA.
4: Lieutenant 51, that's received at 12:30. 345, can you please repeat? You're covered.
3: That's right. We will be off the air.
0: Off the air.
4: 345, all fair, 12:33.

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1: Lieutenant 51, the gate should be open at depot access.

0: 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I think we're going to switch everything over to an off channel. 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
1: Board and Huckle, and we have no deal on the trail.
2: So if you go up to the access by the depot, the fence should be open. I gained access through there.
1: Last receipt will come over to the depot and come in.

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3: on the gap trail now.
0: 379 on location 1238.
2: Copy, you're on the gap trail.
3: Location, we're on the gap trail.
0: 379 on the gap trail at 1238.

0: gap trail between mile markers 19 and 20. Our single episode company 16, utility 16, now do gap trail mile marker 19 to 20. Utility 16 now do 1230.
1: 379, this is 518. Are you guys ALS or BLS? We're trying to figure out if we're going to commit to the gap trail or we're going to stand by.
2: Be advised, we are BLS.
3: Howdy, and utility, correction, command unit 16 is on the scene.
0: Command unit 16 on the scene at 1239.
3: It's going to be prior to the Borden tunnel.

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1: I'm sitting at 51 from 518. 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
2: You can stage there. 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
3: 345, we'll show your route at 1240 hours. 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Room number 209-490. He is conscious, breathing. He is bleeding in his catheter bag, and he's hallucinating.
1: You recovered. You'll have to repeat your message. We have all scanned that.
2: Okay. You can hang out there.
1: Let's see if Allegheny's calling 8:50 stage in the parking lot.
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0: 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Utility 16 on EMS 2.

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0: 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Court appearance for Fisher Court, please.
1: Utility 16, this is 379.
2: Utility 16, go ahead.
3: 10-4-12-43.
1: Correct, I mean command unit 16.
0: Go ahead, 379.
1: Yeah, how far are you guys back? We're already past the Horton Tunnel.
0: Yeah, keep going past the first tunnel. We're about, probably 3-4 miles back past that.
1: Can you repeat? You got really soft.
0: Keep driving past that first tunnel, you'll see us. We're about 3 miles past it.
1: Okay, Chris, you're about 3-8 behind that.
2: Command Unit 16 from Utility 16.
0: Go ahead, Utility 16.
2: We're here at the depot. Do you want us to commit to the trail?
0: Yeah, go ahead and see, Mac. We'll need you to get the bikes out.
1: Three seven nine's on location.

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1: There it is.
0: Do we go left or right when we go to the trail here?
1: Go ahead, left.
0: Copy left.

0: 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We're going to have Utility 16 continue back, transport the bike. Stage is going to come out with Lieutenant 51. The rest of the units can remain at the trailhead or go on service. Engine 15, you can go ready.
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0: Lieutenant 51518. I'm going to be transporting down to you. Somebody else will be bringing my truck down else to the address.
1: 3-0, we're staged in the parking lot.
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2: 300 National Highway, apartment E. Edward. Denise McGraw is saying that her neighbor put a lock on her house or her apartment. She can't get in.
4: Okay.
1: Engine 1, 342 en route at 1301, 135 North Mechanic Street at the JFK Apartments, apartment number 704, to 55-year-old male. The caller is not on scene. He just called back and said that he is not conscious and not breathing. Believe there's EPOH on board.
2: C-20, he's also leaving the bear.
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0: 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It was 519, 1307.
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0: Canadian 16 Allegheny. 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I'll be ready.
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She is conscious, breathing, has right leg pain. She's unable to walk. She's going to be in the bathroom.

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2: 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He fell through a floor. 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
1: Okay.

0: haven't seen Tomlin. 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
1: Yeah, extensive. 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She's there by herself.
0: All right, I'll be turned around. I'll be out.
1: Definitely.

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1: 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They're going to be on EMS 1.
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3: 371, go ahead. Star Trooper 5, please, and
2: I'll tell that too.
0: That's your name. 339 at the hospital.
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4: 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They advised it was on the power line.

0: I've got a tree down on the power line. 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

0: Me too, guys.
1: Okay, they're probably busy there. Is there a way to stop Agent LZ? It's going to be Trooper 3 in about 30 minutes.
0: Yeah, we can do an established one at the school.
2: Engine 2, Commander 2, you're going to have to look out over there at Cache Valley. I'm pretty sure there's all kinds of nets.

0: Convenience of Allegheny.
1: Convenience to go ahead, sir.
0: There's a parking lot right here on the left as soon as you come into the Cache Valley school entrance. It's open for a landing.
1: That's received.
2: 17, Herman.
3: 17.
2: Did the Barrett receiver, county receiver, call last night?
3: Stand by.

0: Allegheny Engine 2. You get clear. You're going to be the main point for the LZ, or is that going to be command unit?
1: Engine 2, Allegheny, as soon as we can get the engine out of here, we'll send it on down. But for now, it'll be command unit 2.
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0: Okay, we'll go ahead and use Alpha 3. 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
1: Allegheny Brush 12.
2: Go ahead.
1: Go ahead. All right, I'm going to need to move you to Alpha 4. Alpha 4, I need to keep Alpha 3 clear. Brush 12 on 4.
0: We were there on the 9th. The sheriff's office was also there on the 9th. And the sheriff's office has a request for officer at 11:24 this morning. 11:24 a.m. But I'm not sure what came of that.
1: Okay. Allegheny Canadian 2, Alpha 3 is going to be patched together with you and Trooper 3, Alpha 3.
2: Number just a dispatch number.
1: Allegheny Engine 2, we're clear to steam, we're out to LZ.
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0: Lieutenant 51371. Do you want me to meet you on scene or at the landing zone?
1: Lieutenant 51, good morning, I'm done if you can.
0: Yeah, I'll be there in about 10 seconds.
2: Communications 342, go ahead, Mitchell.
3: 6701.
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2: Lieutenant 1, we'll be out the landing there.
0: He's been advised the lock incident is not a criminal matter. It's going to be something with either the electric company or the tenant, or excuse me, the landlord, and we'll be clear.
3: Lieutenant, did you want okay 1332?
1: 10-4.
4: Johnny, I heard the state just ordered the same thing, so 10-8.
3: 10-4.

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2: How's the engine, Steve?
1: 82, go ahead.
2: He'll ask you options. He can either land on the ball field, we're using the soccer goals now, or he's got the parking lot. He can decide.
1: That's received, sir.
2: What's your headquarters? I'm going to be clear.
1: 4-1336.

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1: Brush 12, go ahead.
2: We do confirm we do have one line down on the ground. Haven't located the tree yet. We do have one of the power lines on the ground.
1: That's received.

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0: Syscom just advised Trooper 3 still has a 25-minute ETA.
1: All right, let me check on the patient provider.
2: Allegheny Cruise on, we're out there, animal zone. Avenger 1's out of hospital.
0: 371, try again. Engine 1 out of hospital, 1338.
2: Yes, ma'am, we're out of lane at this time. 518
3: out of hospital.
0: 518 out of hospital, 1338.
1: G12, communication.
0: G12, okay.
1: Phone number, C. Charles, 10983.
0: Dr. Steve. Allegheny, 513 is in route to the hospital. 513 in route to the hospital, 1339.
1: Affirmative, no fire at this time. Tree limb is still on the line with the, maybe the neutral on the ground.
2: 14 headquarters, I'll be at 237, apartment 2, East Main.
0: Okay, sir. Good work.

0: 14001 Bedford Road, Mountain View Motel. I believe it's now called Loose Leaf. Apartment 5, F as in Frank. The neighbor called, and there's a female in that apartment screaming and throwing things. I didn't believe her name was Patricia Reese.
1: So, she's 1096, just 1043.
2: Yeah, I'm familiar with her.
0: The caller said that her caseworker was... Okay, 1341.
2: County.
0: Her caseworker was just there, the caller stated, and that's when she started acting up.
2: Settle.

0: Blue City 51, we're still going to fly low this. They're capable.
1: Pleasure to see you, sir.

0: Allegheny County Communications, Trooper 3, Trooper 3.
1: Okay, Greens on the channel, go ahead.
0: Okay, when you get a little bit closer, your ground contact, they're also patched into this frequency, is going to be engine 2. Repeating, engine 2 is going to be your ground contact.
1: Copy. What about the medic?
0: Okay, it's going to be paramedic 371. They should be arriving before you're there.
1: We're about 20 minutes out.
0: Okay, copy. 20 minutes at ETA.
1: 13:45.
0: Trooper 3, that's 2.
1: Engine 2,
0: guys.
1: Can you provide specifics for the LZs at 20 minutes out?
2: We have two you can pick. There's a parking lot to the right of the engine, and then you have a whole ball field. So when you get close, you, coming over, you can decide which one you want to get to.
1: All right, thanks.

0: 371 Super 3, guys.
1: Yeah, we're about 15 minutes out. I think it's 15 on the fade. Yeah.
0: You have a 94-year-old male patient. Fell through his attic. I'm landing on his face.

0: had positive LOC. Patient was still semi-unresponsive upon our arrival. He's complaining of severe neck pain. Fully mobilized at this time. Vitals 40, blood pressure 127/80. Initial pressure was 150. Heart rate 86. 99% on non-rebreather. Active check was 157. He has 2 large bore IVs established.
1: Sounds good. How much is this for GTS?
0: Right now, GTS 15, Peyton Airway.
1: Thank you, sir. See you in 14 minutes.

0: Upon more further examination, we believe you might have a skull fracture. We did find an area where it's open and skull is soft to the touch. Just update you.
1: No, I was not going to. Thank you.

0: at 36. The caseworker just called. She was on her way back out there.
1: Okay. Thank you.
2: Are you able to pull up the numbers you called from so I can try to give her a call?

0: 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It was 240-522-7781.
1: Thank you.
2: River 3 to Allegheny and units on the scene, 5 minutes up.
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1: Rushmore Alpha 4.
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0: Fire company on the scene. We'll be clearing on back to me.
2: 398, street responding 1405, 13003, Meadow Avenue. For a 72-year-old female, she's conscious breathing. She passed out. She's feeling weak, pale in color. That's just 8-1405.
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0: 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You're coming to anything in the parking lot. You have two light poles right where the ambulance and the engine is, and then you have wires that run up the highway. The engine and the two utilities are sitting there. Yeah.
1: I regret. Perfect reality, Daniel.

0: county back out of that apartment. I'm just moving that home caseworker out here. Yeah, she don't get anywhere with it. She's going to get out in court and file for an EP through the court.
1: 10-4.

0: 3-9 County, back quarters.
1: Communication, 379 is clear and possible returning.
2: 379, clear the hospital returning at 1413. 339, can you please repeat you recovered?
0: We're back in quarters.
2: 339, back in quarters, 1413.
3: Silent days, clear the hospital.
2: 513, clear the hospital, 1414.

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1: 5.
0: Can you stage around the Corganville, Lavelle area until we get some coverage back there?
1: Yeah, we can do that.
0: Okay, thanks.
1: No problem.

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0: We're taking another call for you. 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
1: That's right. In our area or somewhere else?
0: It's going to be in your area, LaVale. 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
1: That's Steve. He shows her out from the hospital.

0: 398 Wilshire Union Route at 1458 to North Woodlawn Avenue, 442-year-old female. She is conscious, breathing. She fell out of bed. She is still on the floor. She did hit her head.
1: 398, go on.

0: 513 County. Go ahead. We were advised to be staging in LaVale. We're in LaVale currently, still staging. Did you want us to respond to that call?
1: Five one three, that's right. We'll go ahead and redirect 398.
0: Okay.
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1: That's a seat, 1504.
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0: Okay, we are taking another call for LaVale, if you can handle.
1: That's right.

0: 398-2 responding 1505-211 Allendale Avenue. 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She hit her head. Bleeding controlled.
1: 398 calls.

0: Harmony is also going to start to alley it up as well. 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
1: 518, that's received 1506.

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0: Can you dispatch somebody to help us with listing?
1: Routes received, 1509.
2: Five,
3: come in,
2: copy, and
3: mail us down to actual suspect.
2: Mike Delta, 1027-307-9670. The address on that is going to be where the trailer is.
3: Yeah.

0: 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One of you possibly can meet the Vail exit to assist County Medical for an unconscious patient they're transporting from Frostburg.
1: Where are they at exactly?
0: Okay, it looks like they're just now approaching 968 heading east.
2: We're passing the H-Rees. 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
1: Allegheny 398. I'm just coming up to LaVail. I can be on 168 if 518 is not on 68.
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0: I mean, they're just coming up by the Vail Station. Still have the Amazon phone here, so I don't know. Said, you know, ramp.
1: Can you repeat your last? You were broken.
0: Okay, it's easier for them to get off if you're going to be in the rendezvous or one of the other units. Go to the Martin's parking lot if we're off the highway.
1: I will meet them in the Martin's parking lot.
0: Okay.
1: Well, Carmen, you have the victim's information correct.
2: That's correct.
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0: She's having breathing difficulties. She is about 300 pounds. She is changing color. She's pale.
1: Can I just see?
2: 390 Allegan.
0: 398.
2: Yeah, Vive County Medical. We are at the Martin's parking lot right in front of Coles.
0: That's received.

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1: 59, 10-4, 15-16.
2: 339, County.
1: 339.
2: Station wait, can you go ahead and start some manpower for the get around, please?
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0: Teenaging. How do you brush these around? Rush, you say in round? They're going to be on EMS 1. EMS
1: 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Route UPMC.
2: Priority 1.
0: 398, that's will see priority 150.
1: EMS 1.
0: Roger, EMS
1: 1.
0: Rush 2, we'll show you in route 1519 to North Woodlawn Avenue. 42-year-old female, she's conscious, breathing. She fell on her head. She is still on the floor. She hit her head.
1: Engine 1-2 is quarters off the air.
0: Engine 1-2 is quarters off the air, 1519.

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0: Main unit 2 is on the MS-1, I just copy info.
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0: 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Break again. 519, you're responding. 1240, Bethany Road. 1520 hours.
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1: 37, okay, we're up.
2: Ninja One, okay, 344. 342 back in service, 1526. 371, what's your number? 1526, 1240 Vicky Road. We have a 72-year-old female. She's conscious breathing, but she's not feeling right. She's feeling confused and dizzy.
0: Roger.

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1: Fresh two.
0: We'll be clear, Northwood Lawn. Do they need us to start up to Smoky Road?
1: Smoky Road.
2: Company two, that's correct, please.
0: Fresh two. Fresh two, Allegheny, we have Smoky Road.
1: Fresh two, that's received 1528.
3: Man, you should be up and around also.
1: Command unit 2, that's 15-29.

0: Fuck, are we leaving the scene here? Do I need to go to the barrack first?
1: I'm having them fax the warrant to the detention center.
0: Hey, Paul, you're out there? Sullivan County, I want to see you.
1: Temple.
2: 379 on scene, 1529.
0: 339 on scene, 1529. And like I said, on 21, the victim does not want to pursue anything, since they recovered it.
1: Zurich.
2: Company 110, Interstate 66, 68, near the 6 mile mark, eastbound for a vehicle fire.

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Sorry, 28th Hospital, 1538. Allie, 513 is in route to the hospital. 513 in route to the hospital, 1538.

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2: 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We have an 89-year-old female. She's conscious, breathing. She fell in the shower, hit her head. Bleeding is controlled. They want you to come through the garage door. They're in the bathroom down there.
0: That's received.

0: Chase threes in route.
1: Chase 3, Shea in route, 1548. Rush 2, Alien, back in quarters. Rush 2, Shea back in quarters, 1548. Chase 3, they're going to be on EMS 3.

0: 345 Allegheny, was there any response at Company 9 for their second ambulance?
1: Three, four, five, that's negative.
0: Okay.

0: 5, Helen.
1: Helen, getting 513 to the hospital.
2: Yeah, C5.
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0: All right, the fax down here is 107. Is there a way you can fax it to you and email to me?
2: I'll check and see if they can email it direct. Stand by.

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0: 345, same traffic.
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3: she's on scene, 15-53. Allie, 3NA, we're clearing the hospital, returning.
1: 398, returning, 15-53.

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344 serving Route 1601, 329 Bloomer Avenue, Department Number 407. 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

0: You hear what he called EMS 2. We'll be clear, returning. Going back to Maine.
1: Utility well, returning 1602.
0: Chase 3 is ready.
2: 339, right to the north, so.
3: Chase 3, okay. 1602.
1: 339, and left to the hospital, 1602.
4: Five 18 clear, hospital returning.
1: 518 clear, hospital returning. 1603.

0: Unit 344 is rallying, also go have an Husky.
1: Three 4-4, that's received. Knox, you release 16-0-3.

0: Liberty County. I'm in Cumberland. There we go.
1: A female there in the parking lot. She was coming by to drop off a paper for an emergency petition that was signed by the court.
2: Allegheny 342 is en route to UPMC, priority 3.
3: 342 en route to the hospital, 1604.
0: 10-4.
1: I'll let her know you'll head that way here shortly.
0: 10-4.

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3: 5 Tower clear, East of DC, you're on support, sir, Lovis.
1: The city's out behind Ramada with Joshua Reiki. He has an open criminal summons that hasn't been served yet.
0: Jim Ford, I'm on 51, I'll be a few minutes.
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2: 398, off the air, 1614.
0: If they have no reason to stand there with them, they just need a good address for them.
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0: 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Thanks.
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4: 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Contact the Levi cars. He rented a truck last Friday. While his vehicle was sitting at the rental place, somebody drove over his gas tank, took all the gas out of his truck. I'd like to make a check out here.
2: Travel.
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3: County S65, did you need anything open? I assist other.
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3: 10 more.

0: County has 38.
1: All right.
0: Were you handling that EP on Bedford Road?
1: I was in route to the office, yes. What do you got?
0: Tim, are you able to speak to the property manager? He has some information for you about that.
1: Sure.
0: Tim Moore.

0: 30 o'clock, guy.
1: 35, go ahead.
0: Do you know if that protective order was faxed to Washington, D.C. for an E-ship round?
1: We have not faxed the newest copy, but prior copies have been faxed.
0: 10-4.
2: Six, my guy. Is the city still out with Mr. Ricky, or did they take him to PH?
1: They're taking him to PH.
2: All right, I'll be there in a minute.

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0: 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We'll show you around at 1631, 901 Seaton Drive. 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She is conscious, breathing, mental status change, abdominal distension, white blood cell counts, elevated, possible UTI.
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0: 514 Junior Route, 1640, 701 East 4th Street at the Cascade Apartments, apartment number 303. We have an 84-year-old female. She's conscious, breathing, ground level fall, still on the ground, unknown injuries.
1: Hi, what's in the three?
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3: Engine 1-3, showing around 1642-701 East 4th Street, the Pasco Department. Department number 303, 84-year-old female, conscious breathing, ground level fall. She's still on the ground, unknown injuries.
1: 61, are you guys en route there now?
4: Gotcha, sir.
1: 65, we're still at the office. All right, I'll just start that way. I'll just wait till everyone's there.

0: 3, 4, 5, Allegheny. We're ready now. We'll be in Route 2, wherever.
1: 3, 4, 5, we'll show you Route 1647, 8 Crescent, please. We have a male in his 50s. He's conscious, having trouble breathing. He does have difficulty speaking between breaths.
0: Okay.

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0: X-ray 140. When you have a minute, can I get the tape number, please?

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0: 421 Hammond Street, apartment 307 for medical emergency. Avon 35L. 421 Hammond Street, apartment 307 for medical emergency. Avon 350, 1658.
1: 64-10-4, 1658.
0: Also, whenever the next free deputy has a chance, there's orders at the commissioner's office for pickup.
1: County, I don't give a
0: 10-4, thank you.

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0: Three three nine in quarters, remaining out of service from ACOM. We're going to put 338 in service, please.
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0: 3 4 year old female, UPMC, Southern Knowledge, 180527. Well, what's scary now? She is not cooperative.
1: Devil 1709.
2: 38, so it's Emra.
1: Devil 1709.
2: 51, get it over, Bondu.

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1: Same
0: traffic.
1: 345 at the hospital, 1742.
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1: 6 7 3.

58 West Main Street for hemorrhage patient, ALS I call, email 515. 58 West Main Street for hemorrhage patient, ALS I call, email 515-1716.

0: 515 was showing Route 1717 to 5858 West Hammond Street for a 20-year-old female. She is conscious. She has trouble breathing, says she's vomiting blood, and also has rectal bleeding.
1: In Washington Port.
0: My apologies. It's 58 West Main Street in Loney Pooning.
1: Okay.

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1: 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Okay.
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0: 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Can I get Apache GPS to Western Maryland, please?
1: 15,345
2: 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Her 21's going to be attached.
0: Four. Down four.

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0: 11420 Bedford Road for a check on well-being of a number 2 male in his 60s, white hair, blue shirt, brown pants. He's going to be laying, holding onto the mailbox. Called passerby, said he looked intoxicated. He wanted a ride, so caller was on a motorcycle and couldn't help him out. He just wants him checked on.
1: Alex,
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0: 7-1.
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0: Out here with a crash, 1220 Bowling Green. Do you have another unit come out here with a computer? What's that EMS?
1: 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Allegheny 519 is en route.
0: We're going to need at least one tow for now.
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2: 38 County, I'll be directed, 35.
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0: The father of Sean Majors called in and is requesting a well-being check at 95 Orange Street. Says his son is in a bad way and he needs someone to check on him.
1: Over. There's also a fire. If anyone can respond here for a vehicle fire. I can start that way instead of back in 61 if you want.
2: Oh, yeah, okay.
1: And so forth.

0: 30, you have extinguisher.
1: I do.
0: The one I have empty. If you can get here and on a
1: I'm on scene.
2: 519-1745.
1: 35 O's Hospital.
2: 35 O's Hospital, 1746.
1: Six dogs in the area.
0: Well, 343, ambulance is around here.

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1: 35 County, vehicle number 1 through Maryland. 6 George, X-ray 8761, off 14.
2: 10-4. 514, Cleveland Hospital at 1747.

0: WS-35, you have Brian's towing en route about 15 minutes.
1: 10-4. I'm not sure if I got the fire out, but it might be on for the time being.
0: 10-4, the fire department's alerted.
1: 10-4. Driver in that vehicle is going to be registered, man.
0: 10-4.

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4: Yes.
2: Rescue Engine HA responding 1749, moving the area of McMullen Highway, Willow Avenue. We believe this may have been a 1050 to vehicle accident, now vehicle fire. The sheriff's office is on scene there.
3: Keith Archer with 121 Church Street, Westernport, with a 9-year-old running away, just as unaware. He lives removed from his home, very upset. He's in medicine. I'm still on phone call right now.
0: Okay, we're on the scene at McMullen Highway Command. 220 is shut down.
3: Yeah.
5: Is he on direction?
2: I just see 220 shut down, 1749.
1: Yeah, Allegheny Parkway responding.
0: Communications, there is no vehicle fire right now.
2: Copy, no vehicle fire. Rush 8 here responding, 1750, Operations Alpha 6-1.
1: Rush 8 of 6-1.
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3: 51, do you need me there too?
0: Not sure. 38 there, then probably not. I can just sign in that computer and you do it.
2: Repeat
0: the call, Highway Police. Do we have any ambulance coming?
1: Negative. We weren't advised there were any patients. County S35, your second tow is going to be Buckley's. About 10 minutes.
0: We have one minor injury. Things are being
1: with. What's your seat, sir?

0: McMullen Highway and Willow Avenue for a motor vehicle crash with injuries. Ambulance 398. McMullen Highway, Willow Avenue for a motor vehicle crash with injuries. Ambulance 398, 1752.
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2: Yes.
1: 398,
0: 61. The kid's going to be autistic. He is coming back to the address you've been talking to him, but he is refusing to come back.
2: Number
0: 392 responding, 1753. It's going to be in the area, McMullen Highway and Willow Avenue. You've got rescue engine 8 on scene with command, advise one patient.
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0: 10-4, also, do you have the driver for vehicle 2?
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6: 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Have a vehicle 1-2's information. 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

0: 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We're going to be transporting if you guys can. Move the rescue engine, please.
1: Okay, we'll keep traffic shut down for you so you get out of the way.
0: Appreciate it. Thanks, sir. Allegheny, 390, we'll be transporting 33 to UPMC.
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1: County 64 and 61, you've been 1022, should call back, catch up, child inside, and calm down. She no longer needs police response. 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

0: County. Who's the second tow company we have? Brian's on scene now.
1: And for the second, it's going to be
0: Buckley. And for Brian's doing, he's going to be taking vehicle one.

Allie, 519 at the hospital. Correction, 515 is at the hospital. 515 at the hospital, 1805.

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1: These are Corvallities at 12405 Winchester Road. We're going to be looking for a Samuel Clark. He should be driving a gold car inside shopping for a DoorDash order. His wife called from West Virginia that he is driving a vehicle that is not safe. He also is on CDS, and he has a warrant out of West Virginia.
2: Perfect, Rick.
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0: I'm going to check on well-being for you. This came from Keith Costello at FPD. It's going to be 95 Ormond Street in Frostburg. For a check on well-being of Sean Majors, white male in his 30s. Apparently his father, Paul, had called FPD and requested the well-being check and advised his son was in a bad way and possibly a danger to himself, and he's a known drug user. The reason they're requesting the Sheriff's Department to handle Mr. Sean Majors believes that FPD is out to get him.
1: Okay.
0: 64th.
1: 398th
2: Oslo. 51 will be in front. 398th
1: Oslo, 1809. 65, I'm going to head to your calls real quick and see if he's there. And then I'll go there.

0: Volkswagen,
1: silver, holding

0: communications rescue engineers, please.
1: You try it again, sir.
0: Okay, 220 is open up both ways.
1: That's received. 220 open, 1814.
2: Allegheny County, brush sheets and service returning. 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
3: 51 County, what kind of car was it again?
1: 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A gold Chevy Malibu four-door.
2: 51, already found it.
3: I'm guessing last roll for me there. As soon as I can.
2: Hang on a minute.

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1: 38.
0: I'll be clear of this location. I'm going to the hospital.
1: 10-4-8-15. Correction, 18-15.

0: Hey, one guy. Can you see if the FPD unit can at least stay back a little bit until I get there?
1: Fresh eight back and quarters available.
2: Fresh eight back and quarters available at 1860. County 51, from my understanding, FPD was not responding to the call.
0: I'm aware of that. If they could just stay back in case something happens.
2: 10-4, I understand now.

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0: There's a silver Dodge Ram past you guys.
4: Not sure. I was outside of my car. Did something.

0: Was that G65 that I just passed?
1: Yeah, that's right.
0: There's a silver Dodge Ram about 10 cars up from you, past me, right as soon as you asked.
1: Perfect, thank you. 51, are you coming down Winchester Road?
0: Up to you, or I can sit on the car.
1: There's a white male walking up Winchester Road. He has tan shorts on, but it doesn't look like him.
0: Do you want me to check it out, or do you want me to stay here?
1: Just stay there, because if he's walking up that way, he's going to walk in the car anyway.

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0: 513 responding.
1: Good.
2: 513 Shea responding. 100 Honeysuckle Lane. It's going to be apartment 002. 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
0: All right.
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1: Excellent.
2: 345, Shea en route. 1050 West Industrial Boulevard. We're going to have a 66-year-old female, conscious and breathing, experiencing chest pains. She is experiencing cold sweats, has not taken any drugs other than medication, so.
0: Okay.

0: 51. Are you familiar with Robert Dozier?
1: That I am.
0: He's a very unhappy person.
1: Why, yes, he is. Went to school with him.
0: Channel, we want to keep on working, do we?
2: Stand by.
1: Check Maryland 9, Fever 1, 184, please.

0: 51, you're 28 to the 99 Lexus. Well, 10 of 26 to an Elijah Hanson out of Cumberland.
1: 345 is on scene. 6 bobs up, remaining goals.
2: Not shift.
3: Negative.
1: Double. Another route response, thank you.
3: County up 27 already.
0: Yeah.
3: Maryland, Mary David, 1027-322-9570.
0: 10-4.
1: And 60, just be careful with him. He's known to carry.
3: Yeah, he's not a happy person.
4: 7-3 on scene.
2: 5-3, that's for sure.
1: 7-4, I'm out.

0: 2020 Ram. Valid 11-26. 27's valid. 29's clear. Negative on the K-9, also 4043. I believe your driver just called 911 requesting a lieutenant.
1: In the vicinity of 14704 Main Street in Crescent Town, for a tree down, possibly leaning against the building. Company 9 will be due. In the vicinity of 14704 Main Street in Crescent Town, for a tree down, possibly leaning into a building. Company 9 will be due at 1856.

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0: G2 is the Frick Department. Can you go ahead and get 519 over here to help us with something if they're available?
1: That's right.

0: Circle A, Frostburg Heights. I believe it's going to be apartment G02. Paramedic alarm activated. Company 16 EMS, first responders for manpower. This is 513 on the scene at 1858. 519 communication.
1: Two 519 route.
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0: 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Listen to family.
1: 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You need 16 and 519 canceled it.

0: 513 Communications. Do you need 16 and 519 canceled on this? Because we got another call.
1: Yeah, you can cancel them.
0: Ten four break 519. I got another call for you. Candlewick Court for medical arm for a lift assist. If you can handle.
1: You can chose the route.
0: All right, stand by. I'll get you more info.

0: 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It's going to be 107 Candlewood Court. 107 Candlewood. Received a call from an alarm company. Advised a 72-year-old female fell, hit her panic button. Advised no injuries, just needs help up.
1: 36.
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0: Go ahead, brush 9.
3: All right, should be near 14704 Main Street. The caller's advising there's a tree down. It may be leaning up against one of the buildings there. Possibly there are bat fetters. I don't think any lines are involved.
2: That's received. Utility 16 on Gate County Route.
3: Utility 16, you've been canceled per 513 on the scene.
2: Okay.
1: 3 County, Norfolk, has been returned.
0: That's received, 1904.
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2: 38 headquarters, still on case, less than all, please, for a visit.
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0: We have a large limb fell on the Bass Fitters building. Doesn't look to be any hazards this time. It's something they're going to have to take care of. We're going to be clearing the scene.
1: Chief 9, okay, I'll go ahead and make notes of it. See if I can get a hold of the building owner.
0: 10-4, sir. Thank you.
2: 4-9-1-T.
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0: Allegheny. Brush 9 is clear at 6.
1: Brush 9, okay. No T-0, so far.
0: Three, four, five, Allegheny. Unit Mepatch.
1: Six, seven, Mepatch.

0: on my lane near the state line for a tree down in the roadway. Company 15, Somerset County 630 will be doing. Mile lane near the state line for a tree down in the roadway. Company 15, Somerset County 630 will be due at 19.09 hours.
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2: Hey, headquarters. Copy the lane number, phone number. When you're ready.
1: Utility 15's in route with the chief.
0: Utility 15 with the chief at 19.09 hours. Alpha 1 for operations.
3: Yeah.
1: Utility 15's on 1.
2: So we have 301. 697-3445. Her first name is going to be Betsy.
0: Right. Utility 15, okay. Utility 15, brush 15. It should be on mile lane, pretty close to the state line, advising a tree down in the roadway, blocking about three quarters of the roadway.
4: 21-38. Do we have a estimated time that this occurred?
2: 38 headquarters, what's the call from?
1: Okay, let's see. You did make the call to Somerset also, correct?
0: Next door dispatcher did. He's just getting off the phone with him now.
1: Okay, thank you.
3: 1859.
1: 215 Allegheny. Any advisors on any power lines or anything?
0: Negative.
2: 21, it's going to be 1859. She said as soon as she called, she heard it right before that.
1: Thanks, sir.
5: Dispatch, this is unit 345. We have arrived at UPMC.
0: That's received.
3: 513 back in.
0: 513, okay. 1911.

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0: 21-38, Rooster 1-2.
1: I just came to turn around. Seeing anything?
0: I'm bored. I'm gonna head back and see if I can get some identification on these kids.
1: 10-4. I got her name and her number, just in case we need to call her back.
0: 10-4.

you can see them. They've been driven on the FSU cameras, but you can't tell exactly who's the first block. Ten four. One of the juveniles was there on scene. There was a toolbox laying there. He said that they used a black screwdriver, but he couldn't 100% say.

0: I don't get any brush with the end zone scene. One tree, log in the road.
1: 21, you may call the landlord.
2: Brush 15 on scene, 1917 hour.
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2: Utility 15 with the chief on scene, 1918.
1: Yeah, see if we can get a proper identification on who actually owns the machine. I have a still shot of FSC security. I want to get back to over and see if I can get the names for something. 7-4.
0: Mike, Lane 20 Allegheny. 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
2: All right, services just called, said no one got out anyway, but we'll let them run.
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0: 38 to 21 when you're at PH. I called the landlord. She gave me the header of the machine. He's in California.
1: 215 Allegheny Street has been removed. Roadway's reopened. Probably 15 units are in service.
0: 10-4. We just need his information. He's the actual victim.
2: 10-4.
0: I got a name and phone number.
2: 215, okay. Tree removed. It's in service. 1922 hours.
0: 10-4. Does she know who maintains the machine? She might want to get a hold of them. Get them up here to secure it.
3: 10-4.
0: I'll let her know. All right, back out at East College address.
4: Hello.

0: Allegheny's not winning, Ralph.
1: In the vicinity of 13720 McKenzie Tower Road for a line and poles down. 79 will be due. In the vicinity of 13720 McKenzie Tower Road for a line and poles down. 79 will be due. Engine 9 1 and route at 1928
2: hours. That's move Alpha
0: 2. Allegheny, Brush 9 is en route.
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0: Brush 9 on Alpha 2.
1: Brush 9, okay. Brush 9, Engine 9 1. And it should be near 13720 McKenzie Tower Road. Cars advising, looks like the pole behind his residence there, or at least off of Winchester Road extended, snapped. Poles down, lines down. There was a transformer on it that was arcing. Now nothing. Not sure if there's any power outages in the area.

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3: 21 headquarters, I'm going to be out at Main and May 28. Speak with the suspects in that incident.
1: Okay.
4: Allegheny, brush 9.
3: Brush 9.
4: All right, we'll be on location. Winchester Road Extended will be shut down at this time. We do have lines all the way across the road along with trees.
2: Okay, that's received. We just got about 3 more calls. I wanted to advise there is power outages, the trees down, and the lines down. We'll show you on scene 1933 hours.
5: Confirming, he is 1099 out of Mineral. You have him 95, is that correct?
0: Yeah, he's 95.
5: 10-4, 1934.

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0: You can put 339 back in service, 33 out of service, and go ahead and start me engine for a walk-in chest pain station, please.
1: That's it.
2: How are you, Chief Knock?
1: Chief Knock.
2: Okay, it does look to be power lines down. I'm not going to get near that pole. But the nearest pole to it, I'm going to give you the number off of it when you're ready.
1: Go with.
2: Number 27077.
1: 10-4. Is this going to be on the Winchester Road Extended or Kinsey Tower Road?
2: It's going to be past McKenzie Tower Road towards Pinto.
1: Okay, going down the hill then.
2: That's correct, just over the top.
1: All right, we'll notify the power company as soon as possible.
2: 10-4.

0: 345 in service.
1: That's received.
2: Six and one, Silver.
3: Negative.
2: 10-22.
3: Yeah. Allegheny, engine 9-1-1-2.
1: Engine 9-1, that's received. 1941.
4: 13-800, McMullen Highway, WCI for an overdose. Ambulance 398 will be due. 13-800, McMullen Highway, WCI for an overdose. Ambulance 398 will be due in 1941.

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2: Okay. 390, show you in route. It's going to be out of WCEI. He had a 42-year-old male, conscious breathing, not making the most sense. Staff will use the intentionally overdose of K2.
3: Great.
1: 12705 Grand Lake Road. Wounded deer. It's going to be in the right ditch. Apparently still alive. They advise it's near a culvert there.
2: That's amazing. They said they got you in.
3: Come on. First you, sir.
4: Bye, Charlie.
3: Good.
4: Put me a car for failure to stop. Be a green dirt bike. Operator wearing a red t-shirt. I mean, northbound 36 at Pittenville, County.
1: No.
4: Mark on the card. He was speeding and passing vehicles near the side of the road prior to me trying to stop him.
1: No.
4: Also ran a red light.
5: County Mount Jail.
1: Sample.
2: Sample.

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Ambulance 371 EMS Company 9. What do we do? 13819 Cecil Avenue in Crescent Town for chest pains. Ambulance 371 EMS Company 9. What do we do at 1947?

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1: 38.
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1: And we're, do we have any history on him in the IR?

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1: Yeah, for Chief 9. It's not a good influence. Titan 4. Go ahead and let me know when they've made this safe. They got one more gun. Let me know when they have advised that they've made the lines safe.
2: Probably not.

0: 5-1-Gary-1-3.
1: Rescue 9-1, 8612 George Washington Highway for medical emergency. Rescue 9-1, 8612 George Washington Highway for medical emergency, 1957.